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2: Last of Stanley, Sam, Tom, Adam, Nora, Lincoln, Victor, Kilo. First phonetically, Sam, Adam, Tom, Union, Robert, Nora, Ida, Zebra, Edward, 10, 26 of 90.
3: Robbie, can you turn in the first name again? You cut out it. I got Saturn, but I didn't catch what was after that.
2: Saturn,
3: with that IFC, you're unreadable, 10-9, the last part.
2: Ida, Zebra, Edward, at the end.
3: 10-4, stand by.
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I don't know if you want to try it on like 21 dispatch maybe.

0: 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Thank you.
1: 2942, 10-10. Just contact, they advised we could 1022. They checked the area, advised UPL. 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You can do 10-5-6, 10-4.
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1: 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And can I get a wrap, please?
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0: 36. We'll be 121, 1028.
1: Go ahead.
0: Henry William, 445, David Fall.
1: That is clear, current on a 2023 Mercedes utility, last of Calhoun, first of

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1: April 26, good.
0: April 39 and myself will be 10-8. Can you show us out at the fairgrounds for the fair detail?
1: Down for.

0: 1810 Swing 6 High, 1125, northbound 101, approximately 2 miles north of the county line. Rolls into the lanes of traffic from the southbound side. Northbound 101, approximately 2 miles just north of the county line.
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0: 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Anyone good? 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
0: 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We're at the address and there's a handful of buildings and residences.

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We're going to try to recontact RP. This was a dropped call. We attempted once and there was no answer. We'll try again. Standby.

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1: 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Facing Simpson, go ahead. 7, John, Tom, David, 500, go ahead with the 27.
0: And 27, yellow, 99.

0: 10 Swings. The Hispanic clear on the vehicle is current through December. So a 2011 Honda Utility, last more than in 8222. Arroz the last of Salcedo, first of Diana out of Santa Rosa. 27 is returning to last of Cruz Lopez, first of Lorenzo out of Covelo. License status is valid, taxi with prior score 16028A Adam and 22349A Adam times 3 negative SDAs.
1: 6210.
2: Yukon 757, it's going to be 2 vehicle, 1182, negative 180, and I'll be 1098.

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0: Howard Forest, Engine 156, this will be AMA.
2: 57Y, apologies. 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
1: Good.
0: 118, contact RP First of Maria, 707-740-8914, 707-740-8914, WS Spanish speaking female, calling from 755 South State in regards to a civil issue with a neighbor that was yelling about rent at her. No further.
2: On 175, milepost marker 4, there are rocks on both sides of the road, and the 1125 is the car debris in the roadway. The RP thinks that a vehicle hit the embankment and left the scene. There's no stopped vehicles. Eastbound 175 at mile marker 4.
1: Thanks, I'll be on the road from 13 to
2: 10-4.

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0: 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Command red 1906.
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0: California 7 Zebra, Tom Yellow, 954.
1: Clear current 2014 eastbound, Lester Rodriguez to 722 South Dance.
0: And we have contact with them. Hopefully a 21.
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0: 36, I'm confirming the vehicle came back to Erica or Maria.
1: Comes back to a first of Isabel with the same middle and last as Maria.
0: 10-4.
2: 18-10, I copy negative, debris in the roadway, year 98.

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At the 1914.

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95, station 96, trespass. I respond to check the area of CVS 155, 155 South Orchard at an RP first of Gary. Called a report subject associated with a blue truck behind that location that was trespassing and throwing stuff over the fence towards the highway. RP states he was on viewing via camera and was en route from Calpella.

0: mile marker 42.4, 28 of 27815 Victor 3, 27 of David 334, 1494.
1: I copy mile marker 42.4, 20 east, 27815 Victor 3, and David 3341494.

0: Guy Medical, South State Street.
1: This is Nick Starks.
0: Good.
1: In respond to AT&T 516 516 East Perkins, RP first to Rhonda, calling to advise that the doors to that location were left unlocked. No employees seen. She'll be standing by.
0: 1631 South State Street for a male fall at the El Azteca Command Red Tactical Calcord 1932. Timer just elapsed.
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747, vehicle's not blocking. Can you send the sheriff's office for a separate incident involving 415?

0: 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Parties are separated now.
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1: 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Powered Force is still on scene. 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
1: 1810 swings. Marijuana 1 at Hoffman CDF, 2870 Zebra George Boy, 450 break for 27.
0: Copied 101 at Hopland CDF 7, Zebra, George, Boy 450. Go ahead with the 27.
1: 10 swings, 27, David 6101510.
0: 6101510.

Javier out of Napa. The 27 is returning to Alaska Bravo out of Napa. License status is a valid Class C with a prior 23-1235 dated 2/11 of 26 and no FTAs.

10 swings. Your vehicle returns clear, current through 7-8 of 27 to a 2017 Toyota. The last four of the VIN are 6721 to a first

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1: 10-4, 11-85, safeway.

0: Paddock Ambulance Medical, Woodside RV Park, 17,900 North Highway 1, space number 53, cross of Boyce Lane, 17900 North Highway 1 at the Woodside RV Park, space number 53, for a 73-year-old female, altered level of consciousness, command red, tactical Calcord, 1953.
1: Phone operator there, she said he's on Dora, should be there soon.

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2: B-1098, weather report, vehicle towed for 22651, Brent D. David. And if you would be so kind as to let them know when they call to report their vehicle 10851, where it's been towed to.

0: 555, go ahead.
1: It's going to be a solo vehicle, 1182. Final charges are going to be 23152, Adam and Boy.
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0: 25, respond to Lalo, Mexican Food, 1200, 1200 North State Street, RP First of Clarice, is reporting on viewing a heavy set HMA, approximately 5'8", brown hair, white shirt, and brown pants, associated with a white Honda sedan on the 28F5, Robert David Boy, 426, come into that location and is staggering in the parking lot, concerned he may be DUI. 125 additionally, 28 provided by the RP, comes back clear current on the 05 Honda Last Desperado, first of Michael to 3166 North State.
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0: 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Subject left the area, went northbound on North State.
1: 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Information, there's no fog hits for that vehicle.
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0: this broadcast for 23152 in the area of 1200 North State Street. A white Honda, possibly en route to 3100 North State Street. Heavy set, Hispanic male adult. 29 is clear and current with a 28-5 Robert David Boy 426. He was observed stumbling again. Ukiah units broadcast for 23152 in the area of 1200 North State Street. Heavy set, Hispanic male adult, maybe en route to 3100 North State Street in a white Honda with a 28-5 Robert David Boy 426. No further information. Ukiah clear. KME 318 at 2014 hours.
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0: 1 Charles 6 for you, credit traffic unit to back.
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0: 1 Charles 6 4, it's going to be a 415 male subject screaming and throwing items at 3900 North State, space number 24. The subject is the RP's brother, negative weapons, possibly HPD. The RP disconnected prior to getting further. Nothing further.
1: S-A-4 copy, can you run out left of Vallejo for San Diego? Anybody know?
0: That's safer.
1: Got it, stand by 2, copy.
0: Stand by 2, 10-4.

0: 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Responsible males will be the one who got the vehicle pursuit with me and Hardin, and it's a UE 647S.
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1: Good.
0: West of Vallejo, born in 03, shows to have 3 1036 Marys, all local, no site. 27 status suspended, revoked with good service, has priors.
1: Super, copy.

0: 52.
1: You'll recall the XERP on the 30th River State, see where they're at.
0: 52. I can try. I know my partner tried to recontact numerous times after the initial disconnect, and it was going straight to voicemail.
1: All right, copy. Can you provide any additional info other than his name and his actions?
0: Sam 52, the RP did not provide the suspect's name or her name. I looked up the phone number based off of recent contacts, and 64 also provided the suspect's name.

4B118, stationary 6, civil matters. Respond to Quality Inn, 1050, 10050 South State Street, RP First of Desmond, calling from room 127, 127, in regards to civil dispute over who paid for that room, stating a female he was with, Austin Carpenter First of Latika, locked him out and is not allowing him back in.

0: 964 UK unit status.
1: Reporting speed 10-8. No answer to the residence. Appears no one's home at the time.
0: 1-12-6-4, 10-4, and I did attempt to recontact. Still no answer.
1: 6-4, copy. Showing it's a route to the domestic verbal.
0: 10-4, do you want me to leave this call open?

Windfire, Battalion 11-03 Bravo, engine 1153, medic 6821, traffic collision, 3550 Fleece Creek Road, cross of Eagle Rock Road, 3550 Fleece Creek Road, for a go-kart versus a tractor, Command Red, Tactical Concorde, 2050.

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2: Units, broadcast for 23152, northbound 101 approaching Redwood Valley on a Dodge Ram pickup with 28 of 55222, Adam 2, unable to maintain lanes, erratic speed. 29 returns clear to a 16 Dodge out of Redwood Valley again. Ukiah units broadcast for 23152, northbound 101, approaching Redwood Valley, a Dodge Ram pickup. 28 of 55222, Adam 2, erratic speed, unable to maintain lanes. 28 returns to a 16 Dodge pickup out of Redwood Valley. Last seen, want to go, no further information. Ukiah clear, KME 318 at 2057 hours.
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0: Stand by to your subject for Sev Adelina, born in 98 of Ukiah and Cobb. 27 status has been revoked. Service needed. Says to be on DMV Corp probation, go through 7 to 28 with terms, not commit criminal offense, refuse BC test, drive vehicle with alcohol and blood, obey all laws, drive only if license is uninsured, report change of residence and employment, clear all systems.
1: Sure.
0: Go ahead.
1: Cal ID is yellow 1496885. Some male, lots of Atayuzo.

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0: King Ida Mary 744. 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
0: Man, what was the last four of the VIN?
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1: Wings. We're on East Road, just north of 20 East. 28 of Edward. Edward Charles, 682-88.
0: I copied East Road, just north of Highway 20 East. Edward Charles, 68288.

0: office record not on file. Can I verify Edward Charles 68288?
1: Wings, A firm. The 28 is out of Illinois.
0: Team 21 swings. I copy out of Illinois. Just one.

0: line that returns to a 2004 Kia Utility. Last four of the VIN are 8236. And I'm showing that the plates are expired. And it says plate suspended for mandatory insurance violation.
1: Wings, what year have the plates expired for?

0: and we've listed for the Hopland scene call with about a 15-15 minute ET.
1: Plates are valid through 9/15 of 23.

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1: You got it, Boy 66, that's A-firm.

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1: Guy 3-Y-6-6, Naked Vancer, voicemail left. You can put him to my work cell if he calls back.
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0: 726 northbound 101, just south of Jackson Keys Winery.
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0: 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She has private assistance en route.

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1: 9118 responding, 2134. For 3218, we've landed at DLZ awaiting medic 6821. Reach 18, landed at the LZ, 2134.

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0: 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Are you available?
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1: Good.
0: 1-1, 3900 North State, space 24, same location as the last regarding Diego Vallejo. We're still getting further at this time.
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1: Four. It's going to be a 415 screaming, banging. The RP is calling from space number 23. It's coming from space 24. It could be a male subject.
0: 6-4, copy. Contact PD, see if they can back 6-4 up from Potter Valley.

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0: B98, no report. They turned the music down upon request. Said they'd keep it down.
1: Turn on the floor. One, stand by, keep that.
0: Good.
1: Stand by, 2. UPD advised they have units on other calls currently, but they'll let their OIC know.
0: Yeah, it's inquiry CHP, please. Okay,
1: sir.
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0: Good.
1: 118, respond to 3900 3900 North State Street, space number 2424. From CSO, they have a 415 male subject reported as screaming and banging at that location, unknown if he's inside or outside. It's going to be possibly the last of Vallejo, first of Diego, born 03. They advise he is 1036F Frank type 3 locally. They have one en route from the office requesting backing units.

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1: Good.
0: Stand by, Sir Eva. Per cross, I believe the PD was going to be sending one of their units. Do you still want me to contact HP? Was that a affirm or a negative on CHP?
1: Sorry, it's a little 10-1. I know you're just saying the PD's got one around. It's a negative on CHP. The PD's got one.
0: 10-4.

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0: 6, for the only other info the RP provided was RP doesn't know the subjects that live at the location. It's going to be the blue trailer with the palm tree out in front. Heard only. And the PD has 2 units en route.
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1: Team 10, when you're clear from the 1126, I have an animal call northbound 101 at mile marker 12.
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0: 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I'm 10-8 for the fair and route 10-19 for a mark unit. 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

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Command red 2242.

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0: 9 years old. The day born in 2007 out of Forbestown. 27 is valid with priors, clear all systems. Additionally, Lila Hawkins is clear local.
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3: Penny from the fairgrounds, is there any pending traffic?
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1: 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Can you 10-9?
0: Yes, we're. It's going to be the last of Ramirez, first of Sam Adam Robert Adam. And date of birth is 12507, address.
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0: Yes, for it's going to be 153 Oak Knoll Road. 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
1: 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Is 752 still at the 3900 North State?
0: Sky 3756, he's 10-8 as well, en route to Ukiah Valley Hospital.
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0: 18, go ahead. You can clear out the Leslie traffic, it's QA, QOD. Be in the 700 block, South 8, California, 9 X-ray, Henry Charles, 397.
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0: 25, year 10-1, confirming you're clear to copy.
1: That's a firm, go ahead.
0: I'm clear on Excel to Bavoscu, born 9898. Clearance CIC shows to be valid. 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
1: 10-4. Can you print the hold for us, please?
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1: If you could print and hold, please. Thank you.

103 Bravo, engine 681, engine 683, engine 1153, medic 9112, traffic collision. Highway 101, northbound in the air, mile marker 18.3. Highway 101, northbound in the air, mile marker 18.3. CHP reporting single vehicle versus deer. First unit seen, Nelson IC, command red tactical, Calcord 2340.

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0: 25, your first twin, Blossom Garcia, born 84, is ClearX valid? She's same as RO on the 28. You ran, break for a second.
1: Second.
0: 25, your second 29X bus is Camargo, born 87. Is clearance DIC shows to be none issued. Does should have form of probation for 44, terms to include available laws, testing, search, and seizure. Stay away from Ukiah Coles, prohibited from possessing any firearms or ammunition. And shall not possess any illegal restricted drugs, paraphernalia. That looks like the end of it.
1: If I can, I'm out with 125, if you copy.
0: What?
1: Is that 1153 responding?
2: 53, 23, 43. Of course, NJ 6180 is responding. Copy 2344.

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1: Yes, for 36.
2: Go for 36.
0: Just confirming the call at Safeway is not a TC, just a solo bicyclist.
2: My was a RP that was not at location advising bicycle wreck, sent over medical. So, 321, if they need us.

0: Sky Medical, Gobi Street Laundromat. Medic 9118 Medical, 115 East Gobi Street. 115 East Gobi Street, the Gobi Street Laundromat. Third party report of a 35-year-old male fall from a bicycle. Command Red 2345.
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0: 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Last of Rodriguez, Castaneda, first of Jose, middle of Juan, 7589.
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0: Redwood Valley Paramedic, 6822 Medical, 1840 Daniel Way, 1840 Daniel Way, Crescent East Road, 2-year-old female seizures, command reg 2349.
1: CHP at scene, 6881, and we'll be establishing IC. 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
0: Medic 6822 is currently on a delay due to IFT local return. Is there another ambulance?
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1: Prescribing 2350.

0: Lieutenant 6231 responding.
1: Your 29X, last of Rodriguez, Castaneda, was appearing to be clear. UTL 27 match, did find a local match, still showing clear local.
0: 10-4U, will just send that local picture to me, and he's now detained.
1: Okay, firm.
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1: Medic 352.

Station 36, agency assist. Okay, you respond to 700-700 South State. Have medical and fire requesting assistance. There's a UTI H&S subject interfering with a call up around, described to be WMA dark hair, neck of shirt, and black pants.

0: 145.
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0: Attempt.

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1: God.
0: I'm for mission cutting traffic. Port of 27835 just occurred at 345 Leslie. First of Laws reporting female. First of Leslie hit him in the face. He is now at 390 East Gobi requesting medical.
2: That's probably over the x ray now.
0: I believe still at the 345 Leslie Street.
2: That's what.
1: I'll be 10-8 from the traffic stop. It's a good forecast number for property destruction.

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No need to stage. Assailant left the area, command red, midnight 10,

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0: potentially have a corona to Les, first of Leslie, born in 96 in Lerm. There's no photo with the Tony Lane address.
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3: 1521 Graves. 1125 Animal, 101 just off of Willits Bypass. It's at 1144 German Shepherd. It's 1125 last name 3 ago.
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0: Go ahead with it.
1: The female is clear X and valid, showing at 625, 625 Leslie Street in our system, and the male half, Asta Vega Garcia, is showing clear and then issued. And in CIC, they do have a no contact stay away order. That is a DVRO served with him as the restrained, her as the protected. Additionally, he's got summary probation if you want the terms.
0: 10-4, no terms right now.
2: South State Street, 1045 South State Street, building bridges, no female psych issues, command red, midnight 18.
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0: That's Abram.

0: of your 2024 Toyota RAV4, white in color, two plates, taken for B-Boy, ID 24860. Can you advise the 28 on that vehicle? Yellow Adam Union 804. It's going to be for log 174, Adam 20520 at 0025 hours.
1: Thank you.

0: I'm going to be turning from here and route CJ with the X-ray. Starting is 456, and can you send case time in 27 to 118's MDT, please?
1: Hey.
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0: 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IV ETOH, command red, midnight 35.
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Bragg Ambulance Medical, now Alpha Response, 1220 South Main Street, 1220 South Main Street, Surf Motel, room 138-138, for a 36-year-old female, unwell, ill, and red, midnight 52.

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0: 21, correction, 18 units, prepare to copy a possible 23152 northbound West Road at East Schoolway. Possible 23152 leaving McCary Bar, headed north on West Road. It's a Red Explorer. Driver's first name is Veronica. RP witnessed the X-ray drinking at the bar, left 5 ago, possibly en route to Eagle Peak. Nothing further, KME 318 clear at 0156 hours.
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1: traffic units
0: back
1: 1033. You got
0: 3-boy-6-6. 6-6, going to be a 1033 audible, 1870 North State Street, Mendo Mill. Going to be zone 1, north, northeast beam motion. Pending responsibles, negative gate code for the alarm company. The last 1033 was earlier this evening, same motion. Dispo is unknown cause.
1: You got 3-boy-6-6, 10-4.
2: 6-6, Lincoln 41, 1022, all lines.
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0: Lincoln 41, 10-4.

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0: 1-2-3-7, same stop. 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
1: Copy, last of Lancaster, first of Carrie, middle of M. Mary, 06-23-08, out of Redwood Valley. What's your 1020?
0: 20 Graves, Perkins Mill.
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on Graves 27. 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Female, brown over hazel, 55160. 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

0: Center, Melissa Bell, South St. Louis. By name and date of birth, last of the phrase, David, Edward, Frank, Robert, Adam, Tom, Edward, Sam, first of Brian, Boy, Robert, Ida, Adam, Nora, date of birth is 218787, and middle initial is D. David, should be at EKI.
1: 21,
0: last
1: name of the phrase, first of Brian, middle of D. David, 020187.

0: Grace 27. 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

0: you want to stop at Presswood, they're still paving right there. I'm continuing up to Lake Mendo to see what's happening.
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Residential structure fire. 17941 George's Lane. 17,941 George's Lane, plus Oklahoma Lane and Elk. RPO reporting, neighbor's house on fire. First unit seen, George's IC, command red, 0252.

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1: I copy, fully engulfed.

0: 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Unknown if anyone else is here.
1: I copy. Homeowner is out of the residence. 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

0: 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Seen heavy fire showing. Everyone's out of the house. Explosions are noted.
1: Howard Forest Angel, I'm 66 responding.
0: Dispatch, I didn't route to the residential structure fire at George's Lane. Acknowledge life safety hazard. 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Battalion 1116.
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0: 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Can I start some units?
1: Fire.
0: Copy code 4, standing by for fire.

0: 312 at scene, as reported, fully involved.
1: 312 at scene, Nellie George's IC, as reported, house fully involved, 0300.

0: Are they bringing in their own brake behind you?
1: They're just moving some of this equipment right here.
2: Navy 381 responding, acknowledges life safety hazard.
3: Engine 8381 responding and acknowledges life safety hazard 0301.
1: Where are you at right now?
0: Behind you.
1: Oh, how about that? Yeah, he just called me and he said they needed a break to move the pigeon equipment off at North State.
3: I'm awaiting a callback ETA.
1: Now, stay there. 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
0: Copy.
3: 301 Howard Forest.
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At scene 0306, break water tender 8391 out of force.

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0: it looks like they're just rolling it out now, or I mean, with a flat, the steam was, I mean.
1: Confirming negative extension of the wildland.
2: Hi, first copy 03, Joey.
0: You probably can't see from where you're at, but Muhammad's up in a white hood at Tacoma up there, so you can probably get up there in a bit.
3: Yeah, I think I see him. I'll move up.

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0: have any more personnel.
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1: Good.
0: To the standby for. If you're available, can I run an agency assist request by you for north, or would you like us to ask? CFI2. CHP is inquiring if we can assist on a TC in the area of mile marker 84.6. They're currently 10-6 at Humboldt on a DUI crash. They'd be en route after they finished up there. Approved. Break. 3 out of 9, 2K. So agency assist request for CHP, mile marker 84.6 for a vehicle versus guardrail. They're 10-6, but we'll be en route when they finish with a DUI crash.
2: 10-4, 10-8 from the cemetery and en route. Did they happen to advise if there's any injuries?
0: That's negative. 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

0: 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The vehicle is going to be a white Toyota RAV4.
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0: 10-4.
2: Thank you. 10-9, the mile marker.
0: 8-9, it's going to be in the area of mile marker 84.6.
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0: for that roll to go.
1: Copy that. 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
0: 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Just keep going. Not for this guy. 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
0: 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There he is. I spoke too soon.
1: All right, once they go over to the Gore Point there at North State, we're meeting Muhammad at Perkins, going southbound.
0: Copy.
1: Actually, if you, once this guy's done it, you want to just head back to 150, you can. 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We don't need to both be there for the planning.
0: All right, I'll see you back there.

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1: 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Excuse me, criminal history.
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Blanket Fire, Medic 5120, Battalion 14, Engine 1164, Engine 1174, one air ambulance on order, traffic collision. Highway 101 in the air, mile marker 84.6. Highway 101 in the air, mile marker 84.6. MCSO reporting single vehicle, white RAV4 into the guardrail, no further details. First unit seen, Redwood IC, Command Red, Tactical, Cal 4037.

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0: 349.
1: 349. Myself and fire on 97. I'm clear across. I'm through the UTL so far. Be checking the area.
0: 10-4.

0: 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SO's going north. I'm going to turn around and go back north.
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0: Ready, Richardson. Go ahead. You want me to head back north? The check 271 and make on this area. 730, copy. Okay, 349.
1: 348, go ahead.
0: Billy, do you have anything? 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
1: That's paper.
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1: 92-4.
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0: 6730 at scene. This is going to be just off of the north or south 271 exit, as reported, RAV4 and guardrail. Unknown amount of patients at this time.
1: Just south of 271 exit, as reported, 0353. Now that you read what I see.
2: Is that the northbound side?
1: Hey, you're from.

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1: 9-2, vehicle's going to have moderate damage to the front end and three working tires. Front end is going to be damaged.
2: 4 you, Keith Camp.
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0: 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She advised that they were nervous and quick to get off the phone.
1: 10-4. 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But the fire is clearing.
0: I copy. 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
1: John, 077.
2: 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I'm using the hydrant here. It's setting off the alarms. It's probably going to happen more than once.
0: Hot first copies. Confirm false alarm. 0428.
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1: To report a 415 loud music, Goose Road and Primrose Drive, anonymous RP.
0: Oh, it's a Gary, I'm a bathroom.

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0: Tampa 2, I'm sending the habitual 1033, Capella Super at. Same motion as always, you need to clear it out.
1: Okay, perfect.
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1: Report.
0: 9274.

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Command Red 0601.

0: 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Howard Force, Mendocino Fire, we will be responding with engine 8490, which we'll be staging at station 840 in a few minutes.
1: 0610.

I found an ambulance engine 1165, attend 1103 Bravo Medical. Bravo response. Report in the area of the Redwood Drive-In, 13,980, Highway 128, 13980, Highway 128. Across the street from the drive-in, adult male, down, no further details, command red 0612.

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1: The area, is there 617 report across from the drive-in near the boom barn? Adult male, down. No further details for us.
0: Copy that. We're at the Boomberry and the drive-in. Out investigating. That's it.

617.

0: calling 0618. Bravo in here, is there 618?
1: 45
0: feet. This is IC, Hard Force, go ahead.
1: We have two displaced residents, two displaced fire, that are asking for Red Cross assistance.
0: Copy, he's requesting Red Cross, two adults, 0619. Place a call at your convenience.

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Joplin Fire, Town 1103 Bravo, Engine 1153, Medic 9112, 1 ambulance on order, traffic collision, Highway 175 in the area, mile marker 7. Highway 175 in the area, mile marker 7, PHP requesting response. No further details. First unit scene, Bend IC, Command Red 0657.

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Medic 9150 Medical, 2250 Valley Road, cross of Davis Street, 2250 Valley Road, female allergic reaction, Command Red Tactical Calcord, 0756.

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1: B-131, go ahead.
0: Can I get a local check? Last of Faust, first of Michael. Matthew.
1: Stand by. One, I have a local match born in 74, and he's clear.

0: 62, it's a 911 open line with a female either talking loud or possibly yelling in the background, then the line disconnected. The address is via Rapid SOS, places it in the area of 2250 Valley Road, 14.6 meters at 95%. Negative answer on callback. It goes to a voicemail of Justin Jimenez. We have history with that 21 associated with that subject as well.
1: Hey, Kaya 62. Medical just got dispatched to that address for some kind of medical issue, but we can go check it out.
0: Or would you like me to call them and ask them to call if we are needed?
1: Works.
0: 10-4.

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0: Ruby 131, you're 29X, all left of cuts, born in 87, 27 status is suspended or revoked out of Ukiah, and he is clear.
1: Be remaining code 4.
0: Remaining code 4.
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Engine 1172, medic 9150, medical 11365, Redwood Ranch Road, cross of Maple Lane, 11365, Redwood Ranch Road, female with back pain. Command red, tactical, Calcord 0818.

0: an assignment for medic 9118. Post Redwood Valley, medic 9118, post Redwood Valley, acknowledge when en route, 3818.
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Tanker 100, Howard Forest Copter 612. 16 engines, 4 dozers, 3 fire crews. End of morning administrative report at 0823 KBY43 WNQC 971. Stations Mendocino County Fire Services, Howard Forest with the morning administrative report for Saturday, June 6, 2026. 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Available in unit, Air Attack 410, Tanker 100, Howard Forest Copter 612. 16 engines, 4 dozers, 3 fire crews. End of morning administrative report at 0824 KBY 43 WNQC 971.

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RV 132, can you respond over to the old Rite Aid? Our RP is calling from the Ukiah Senior Apartment, 763 South Oak Street. He's reporting there's a big RV that's parked over by the garbage cans at the Rite Aid parking lot with people camping in it, unknown how many people. He also said that two other vehicles just pulled up, described as an older brown vehicle and a black and blue truck, unknown 28th

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0: 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B132, you're 29X, all mass of Cobra, born in 95, 27, status is none issued out of Willits, and she's clear. You'll be code 4. 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
1: Your 28 comes back clear and expired on an 01 Nissan Fuelast of Furtado versus Caesar out of Santa Rosa. Additionally, there's a release of liability as of 2-9 of 23 to a loss of Gordon versus Caleb out of Santa Rosa. Oh, 4B131, sorry, there's a pending master file record to a loss of Gordon versus Caleb.

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2: Town 4.
1: A terms include obey all laws. Otherwise, she's clear. Break for second.
3: Good.
1: 4B131, you're 29X on Massive Martini, born in 79, 27 status is suspended or revoked out of Ukiah, and she is clear, break for third.
3: Go ahead.
1: 131, you're 29X on Massive Williams, born in 90, 27 status is suspended or revoked out of Covelo. Additionally, he is on court probation through 513 of 28. He also shows to be on summary for 23-152F. Terms include testing required, obey all laws, no driving with measurable alcohol, ignition interlock required, DUI multiple offender program, and no driving without valid CDL and insurance. Otherwise, clear.
3: 10-4.

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0: Okay, 1821, go ahead with the 1125.
1: 1125 southbound 101, just south of 253. Debris in the roadway from a bike that came off of a transit bus.
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0: 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Command Red Tactical Concord 0970.
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0: it's a welfare check request at 3511 Leland Lane. RP's calling from Hillside Health Clinic requesting a welfare check on a patient with some medical issues. Advised they've tried to reach him and negative answer.
1: CM 70, units copy.
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0: 31, station 36, your return. One 31, your 29X, Almas with Twiley, born in 78. 27 status is suspended or revoked out of Ukiah. Your subject says to be unconfirmed 1036 out of Coleman County Sheriff's Office. Additionally, he is on summary for 602 OPC. Terms include search waiver, obey all laws. Additional terms are stay away from the Riley's parking lot. Otherwise, clear.
1: 10-4, I'll be remaining code 4.
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0: 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I'll be monitoring.
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132, respond to Adult Protective Services at 747 South State for a 1033 showing northwest front motion, responsible pending.

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0: Kovalo Fire, Battalion 1116, Engine 1151, Ambulance 5521, Medic 9151, Ambulance on order, traffic collision, the area of Highway 162, mile post 22.24, and the area of Highway 162, mile post 22.24, for traffic collision, no further details. First unit at St. Kovalo IC, Command Red, Tactical Concord 0939.
1: T-shirt, black pants, they're associated with the Acura. The second subject has brown hair, brown short hair, looks, has a white t-shirt, light colored pants.
0: Hello, IC, Command Red, Tactical Concord 0939.
1: Going to be a Perry trip. Looks like he recontacted, advising they work at Little Caesars.
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4: On my stop, Highway 1, Cleveland Campground, Ted McCarricker, 28-7, William, Lincoln Union, 843, Breakford, 27.
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0: Class of Twilley was charged with 1203.2, current A, PC, and 11364, current A, H&S. And can I get a wrap, please?

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1: Hi, Teresa, didn't you see him by the rail trail?

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0: 131, your 29X on left of Russell, born in 91, 27 is none issued out of Eureka. Your subject shows to be unconfirmed. 1036, Frank out of Washington. No extradition, in-state pickup only. Also shows to be the restrained person in a protection order out of Mahler County. Otherwise clear.
1: How far are we remaining cooked for?
0: Be remaining cooked for.

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0: 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Cancel all incoming.
1: 60, connect traffic, unit to back, Valley Road.
2: 62, go in.
1: 62, Jared Eagles may have causing a 415 at 2101 Valley Road, number 46. We have his dad on the line. No weapons, we can hear him yelling in the background. And you always start a 900 unit.
2: Something affirmed. Has there been any crimes committed?
3: C-581 copies, cancels, and returning to quarters.
1: He was pounding on the windows of the RP store and of the vehicle, and sounds like he may have made some 422 statements to 242 the RP.
2: And 4. Yeah, let's get the 900 unit started, and then we can go over there with him.
1: Down 4.

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1: I'll be on the rail trail just north of Cherry.
0: One Cam 70, go ahead.
1: In regards to CFS 777, do we have an ACO unit on duty?
0: Confirm, I'll send it over.
1: Copy. Confirm it's a 200-pound tortoise.
0: That's affirm.
1: Copy. 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
1: 900 unit will be en route from Ukiah. 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
0: 131, you're 29X, on loss of Vega, born at 99. 27 status is valid out of Ukiah. Your subject should be on summary 4148A1PC. Terms include Obeil laws. Peaceful contact with Sophia Charity Pisenio and do not commit same or similar offense. Otherwise, clear.
1: Roby, code 4.
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0: Batavia in Olivia Beach.
1: Juanita, advise that the suspect just assaulted their roommate. No medicals needed. They also tried to attack the mother. He's now two houses down screaming, and the RP is advising that she has stuff to do and has to go. No further info.
0: 10-4. Who was assaulted?
1: Advised it was the roommate, so we'll see if we can get a name.
0: 10-4 and we're around.
1: 10-4.

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1: Negative, we left with Spencer for
4: can you go with name and DOB then?

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1: No, I'm a little bit.
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0: Your subject, Martha Wilson, is clear local. Looks like he's on DMV Corporation through 521 of 28. Shall not commit a criminal offense or refuse BAC test or drive vehicle without alcohol and blood. Otherwise, clear.
1: Deckard. Responded at Dollar Tree, 1230 Airport Park Boulevard. I've got a Spanish-speaking RP on 911 reporting. She was just hit by a vehicle. She does not need medical attention, but requesting police assistance. Sounded like the subject left. I'm still getting information.
2: Book 121, I'll be 10-8.

0: your subject, first, does Donald have an officer safety alert that states he's hostile towards law enforcement?
1: Air Attack Base, Comfort 612 is about 3 minutes out. Just confirming, you guys still want us on pad 3?
2: Yeah, it's affirmative. They're trying to move people off pads right now, but pad 3 is where you guys park. And you do have the guard ship hovering right now over the taxiway.
1: 612 copies. Pilots in contact with them.

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0: Fort Bragg Medical, South Street at the Mora Senior Apartment. Fort Bragg Gavin's Medical, 400 South Street, Apartment 23, the Mora Senior Apartments, across of Hazelwood Street, 400 South Street, Apartment 23, FEMA with infection. Command Red Tactical Calcord, 1018.
1: 9144 will be responding.

0: for paperwork, beginning mileage 169, red traffic light.
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1: CJ, beginning the same as ending, right traffic flight. 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

0: 6 Tiger. Kai 6 2, good.
1: 6 2, 921, just called back. She's just getting off the freeway exit now.
0: Kai 6 2, 10 4. We're just waiting for him so far.
2: Westport.
1: 6-2, I copy code for break A1-4.

Sure, one. I will recontact the RP, but it's showing near mile marker 24.9.

0: Chief 6807, Battalion 1103, Bravo, Engine 6883, Engine 1183, Medic 9118, traffic collision, the area of northbound Highway 101 in East Gobie, the area of northbound Highway 101 East Gobie, port of a solo vehicle TC, port of a green pickup in the ditch on the right-hand shoulder. First unit seeing Gobie IC, Command Blue, Tactical Concord, 1030.
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0: any of the calls for this incident, and did DRP give any description of the truck?
1: 1810, this is the only call so far, and they stated it's a solo vehicle incident.
0: Can I copy? I'm UTL. 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
1: 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We have 31 on the coast.

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0: Reach 6, Howard Forrest copies your traffic, however, I do not have a call in Gualala.
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0: Responding can cancel traffic collision, Highway 101 for UTL, 1046.

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2: That's going to be an unoccupied residence, some UTL, anything, or anyone in the area. 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

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It's regarding an ongoing trespasser issue, 130 Riverside Drive.

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127, Sam 38. Just confirming that this is from the Dollar Tree incident.

0: 132, Sam 38. Is this vehicle related to the Dollar Tree incident?
1: Negative.
0: The vehicle is associated with someone who's a
2: technically different subject.
0: Copy that. I saw the flock.
2: Tampa 98, no report. 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

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It's going to be a civil issue somewhere out Comchica Road, if you can. 1021 Greg, area code 360-790-4004. He did not know the exact address. Advised it was a civil issue over job and equipment that occurred a couple months ago.

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0: Yeah, commercial fire alarm, stop 8th Street at the building bridges. Commercial fire alarm 1045 South State Street at the building bridges cross of Thomas Road 1045 South State Street. Commercial fire alarm zone 8 east. Day use smoke and heat. First unit at Seen Bridges, I see Command Blue. Tactical V Fire 23, 1120.
1: 3, you will respond in place of 81, closer unit.
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0: Road Force, engine 6883 is at scene, single story, residential structure. People are evacuated. 83 will be out investigating. Establishing bridges, I see.
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0: 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Can you 21 to foot?
1: 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That's affirmed.

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0: fourth engine correction bridges I see. It's going to be burnt popcorn. 83 will be a thing. Reset the system.
1: That's our 20 at Foothill. There's a white Chevy Tahoe parked along the water. The vehicle appears to be in the water, but is not. Just for information, 1098.

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1: Ukiah 1 Adam 85, 10-4, do we know what this is regarding to?
0: That's a firm. It's regarding case number 7285. Looks like a berg on Ritchie Hills Drive.
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4: 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Andy Valley Road, 28 of 9, John Mary Victor 446.

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0: 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Command Red Tactical Concord 1150.
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1: Last, there's going to be Vermilion, it's going to be hyphenated Victor Edward Robert, hyphenated Mary Ida Lincoln Lincoln Ida Ocean Nora, first of Jeffrey, 12690, break for next.

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Cat 3.73, 10 on E, no report, negative answer, and probably go with a heads-up referral for mental health. 10-4.

0: 132, the first 29X on last of Vermilion, born in 90. I'm UTL at 27 match for that subject, and he's clear. Break for a second. Your next 29X, loss of Frank, born in 06, 27 is none issued out of Ukiah. Subject shows to be 1036 Mary, citable. Additionally, he's on OR for 148.3 APC. Terms include stay away from Applebee's, otherwise clear.
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0: 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Across the street from Ellie's Mutt Hut Cafe, 78, at the old gas station there, there's a transient. The RP believes is taking supplies from that location, like metal and other items. Only description is a male with a baseball hat and a bike and a trailer. No weapons seen.
1: 75th percentile, dispatch level medium, 1201. All stations, Mendocino County Fire Services, Howard Forest with current dispatch levels, coastal ignition component 7, burn index 21, 94th percentile, dispatch level high, inland ignition component 10, burn index 22, 75th percentile, dispatch level medium, 1202.

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1: Go ahead, just so you know, you're a little scratchy.
3: Can we try another variation of the subject's last name, last vermilion? You're clear, copy.
1: I copied another spelling of last of vermilion, still a little scratchy, but go ahead.
3: He's advising his last name is actually Allen hyphen Vermilion, Adam Lincoln Lincoln Edward Nora hyphen Vermilion, Victor Edward Robert Mary Ida Lincoln Lincoln Ida Ocean Nora, what he's claiming. First is Jeffrey, date of birth is 1/26/90.
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0: end of 8, George 9, 3192. 27 of Nora, 0622569. And I don't have the G.
1: Hard force.
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1: Go ahead.
0: Sam 38, it's going to be over at Food Max 1235 Airport Park Boulevard. RP's reporting there's an infant and a 5-year-old unattended in a black Nissan Sentra. License plate's going to be 6 Yellow Sam Union 826. They're in front of that location.
1: Copy. We'll be around.

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0: 36. Across the street from Ellie's Mutt Hut Cafe, 732 South State, RP's reporting. The gas station there across the street, there is a transient taking supplies, metal, and other items. Only description is a male with a baseball hat and a bike and a trailer. No weapons seen.
1: Top down
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0: 829. I'll be out with one on the east side of Ross.
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1: You're 29X on last of Ammons, born at 65, 27 status is valid out of Ukiah. Your subject shows to be a 290 reg with our agency with a annual reg date of 7-4 of 26. Otherwise, he's clear.
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0: 638, I'm out with other units.
1: Out with the other units. Local check times 2. Four V 132, go ahead with your local check. 30 last of Lyon, first of Dallas. I have a local match born in 85 and she's clear.
2: Copy, are you clear for the second?
1: Go ahead with your second.
2: The last of Duggar, first of Jesse, and to run them both X, please.
1: 4B132, that's A firm for your second subject, last of Duggar. I have a local match born in 80 and he is also clear.

0: 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Units back, agency assist.
1: Okay, 3 Adam 62, good.
0: 3 Adam 62, it's going to be an agency assist for Fort Bragg PD at 1635 Hilltop Drive. They're requesting us check that residence for an MP. And it looks like they found a phone number for the person listed as the suspect, a Fernando Damian, a 46-year-old male, in her diary. And we have history with them at that address. The MP is going to be a Leslie Navarro, 724-2011.
1: EUK 3 Adam 62 10-4. Myself and 7-3 are currently about to turn onto Bell Springs Road for a follow-up investigation. We will handle it when we get back.
0: 10-4.
2: 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Ambulance Medical, 32,151 Airport Road, cross of Hemlock Lane, 32151 Airport Road, respond for male, difficulty breathing, command red, tactical call cord, 1233.
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0: 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B-132, your first 29X on loss of Lyons, born in 85, 27 is suspended or revoked out of Lucerne. Subject should be on summary for 11-377A. Terms are search waiver, stay away from Ukiah, the 900 block of Wall Lane, and obey all laws. Also shows to be on county probation out of Lake County for 452B PC. Otherwise clear, break for second. Your second 29X on last of Duggar, born in 80, 27 is expired out of Ukiah. He shows to be on OR for 11-350A. Terms are not listed. Otherwise, clear.
1: Copy.
0: I'm sorry. Can you 10-9 your last? You were a little unreadable.
1: Units will be code 4 remaining.
0: Units will be code 4 remaining.

0: Lakeland, Charles Sam 51 New Kayak, traffic unit to back.
1: 51.
0: Sam 51, it was reported of a subject camping at 901 Harrison Street on an RV. For the RP, the subject associated threatened to 187 law enforcement yesterday. Unknown if the subject lived there or any other circs. She didn't provide any other information. Stated she had to tend to her animals and disconnected.
1: Good one. Utah 1770.
0: 1770, go ahead.
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I copied a case number. 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

0: 36, same 38, I'm 10-8.
1: 10-4. One Sam 70, 10-4. Sam 38, over at 740 South State, and RP is reporting there's a female sitting at the bus stop and she's refusing to leave.
0: 10-4.
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1: Sam 70, go ahead.
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AM 70, that's clear. Current 2 of 27, 7 Charles, 73511, 034 to pick up to Ronald or Connie Rossetti, Harrison Street in Hopland.

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1: Go ahead.
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1: 4 Sam 38, go ahead.
0: You can show me 10A, she's code 4. She claims that she's waiting on the bus to go to Pear Tree Shopping Center.
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0: on SAM 70 Ukiah, just confirming 3-5 of 40.
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0: 10-4.
2: Both additional suspects are charged for 6081 Parent G, ECC. And can you provide wraps, please?
0: 4.

0: 70 just info. We have jackets for two around that age range, one in 88 and one in 84.
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0: 10-5-6. Can you 21 dispatch?
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0: The trailer's to the left of that address. It's unoccupied and reportedly associated with the name I ran. And for the property owner, she's not supposed to be there. New show, units 98, new report. 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
0: 131, can you respond to Adult Protective Services, 747 South State, for a 1033 showing northwest front motion, responsible pending at this time?
1: 10-4.

0: At the back.
1: Good.
0: 70, it's a 1033 at the Hopland Band of Pomo Indians, 3000 Chanel Road. It's a front door, east and west motion. They advise they have nobody on their call list for responsibles.
1: New Cat 1770, that's a copy of a been around.

0: Force 8110 acknowledging. And acknowledging 1323.
1: Force 4 break. Ambulance acknowledges. Break 41, you still on Sherwood Road?

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2: Power Forest, Rescue 8130, an update on LZ conditions. Power Forest 8130, we have the air ambulance just proceed to scene. I'll coordinate for you in a minute. We have a strong north-northwest wind, 20 to 25 miles per hour gusts, unlimited visibility.
1: Howard Forest copies. We'll be continuing to reach 35 to scene with northwest winds, 20 to 25 miles, unlimited visibility. Break, reach 35 Howard Forest. Did you copy?
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Cat 3 boy 73 1029 X on a firearm. Go ahead. Cat 3 boy 73, you were 10-1. I don't know if you copied, but if you did, the serial number is Union Sam 451. 482, it's going to be on Springfield XD.

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1: 73, it's clear. There's multiple gross records for Springfield with that serial number.
0: Does one of them have the last name of Nora Ocean Edwards?

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1: Yeah, I'm thinking.
0: Again.
1: I just had him on for it.
0: For me.
1: That's a firm.
0: I'm honored.
2: 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Coastal ignition component 14, burn index 24, 99th percentile dispatch level high. Inland ignition component 19, burn index 23, 82nd percentile dispatch level high, 1403.

communications, Mendocino County Fire Services, Howard Forest with current dispatch levels. Coastal ignition component 14, burn index 24, 99th percentile, dispatch level high. Inland ignition component 19, burn index 23, 82nd percentile, dispatch level high, 1403.

Alex 21 traffic. D20, contact RP first of Ricky at 707-391-4855. RP's wanting to make a late report of a hit and run that occurred about 30 ago at Ellie's Mud Hut Cafe.

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For a female overdose, Command Red Tactical Telcord 1408.

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1: 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Little Lake Fire, Howard Force.
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The area of 2501 Main Ranch Road. In the area of 2501 Main Ranch Road. For an 80-year-old male. Fall. Very bad reception. No further details at the moment, Command Red. Tactical Concord 1445.

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4. It's going to be a violation of court order that's occurring at Radio Shack, 415 School Street in Point Arena. RP's first of Mark, advising that there's a female there harassing him, possibly HPD. My partner could hear her yelling in the background, and the RP's advising he's scared to leave the room. It's going to be 415 School Street. The common name is showing Radio Shack. The RP is a Mark Schrader. The suspect is an Alda Petracci.

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0: Ranch Road. Be advised, parties may be on the side of the road. Again, we have very poor reception, very little info. Medic 9112.
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0: 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William 1873555.
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0: 746, copy. We confirm. 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

0: 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I'm code 4. There's 3 subjects in the vehicle.
1: 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Kind of got poor C-phone service, but you can try putting her through to my work C-phone, please.
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0: 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Hey, what's your 20? Omega Harbor. 10-4. Can you try to give me a call on my cell phone, please? I don't have that. 10-4. Are you going to be at the harbor for a minute? I can 940 with you. I'm at Simpson Lane now.
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0: 20, respond to Vinewood Park, 1260 Elm Street, RP, is reporting as a loose canine over by the picnic area. It's described as a white, medium-sized canine. RP states it's pestering the kids. It's not being aggressive, just pestering, and possibly looks like it's sick.
1: 10-4.

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all stations. Mendocino County Fire Services, Howard Forest with current dispatch levels. Coastal ignition component 19, burn index 25, 100th percentile, dispatch level high. Inland ignition component 26, burn index 26, 96th percentile, dispatch level high, 1602. 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Coastal ignition component 19, burn index 25, 100th percentile, dispatch level high. Inland ignition component 26, burn index 26, 96th percentile, dispatch level high, 1603.

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36, 21 traffic for a late report of a theft. Contact RP for Kevin at 707-380-9686. Kevin is an employee at the Home Depot making a late report of a theft that occurred an hour ago. It was a $250 bucket of paint that they took. He has video footage and a 28 associated with the subject.

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I have an animal call, level 25 animal, East Schoolway in Pinecrest.

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0: 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I'm one Ukiah traffic unit to back.
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0: Report of an unwanted subject refusing to leave at the Boonberry Farm, 13981 Highway 128 in Boonville. Described as a Echa Mayor, just darker, tall, thin, about 30, wearing a red shirt. Negative under the influence, just seems agitated. No weapon seen. He's on foot, last seen behind the kitchen by the picnic table.
1: 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Hey, bike off the back.

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0: 28 comes back clear and current on a 99 Honda to Alaska Jacobson versus Thomas out of Ukiah.
1: Copy. Can you print hold, please? And I'll be sending you a report.
0: Report.

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